July is one of the wettest month of the season. Really rains very hard all over the country. And if you look at the monsoon predictions in the last few days and the ones that is going to come by, in the next 7 to 10 days could be heavy rain in the entire country. Whether it's the east or the north or it's going to be the west, because the west is like really swimming at this moment, because after a long spell of heat, finally the rains have come down. And of course, south sees about two kind of monsoons coming in. When it goes in, it comes out. But it is one of the best times also for the country. Oh, you must be wondering why I'm saying it's not one of those humid, hot places like you have here. But there are also some very beautiful places which becomes lush green. And the waterfalls, it is unimaginably beautiful. Yes, they are. The rain-soaked paradise during the monsoon is worth watching. Especially some of the places which looks absolutely beautiful. The experience for both culturally, with food, and of course, the scenery all around us. The entire package is so beautiful for the travelers who seek nature and who seek adventure. Some places can be a little dangerous. Of course, in the rainy season, you must avoid the hill stations. People say that. But there are some hill stations which is not there in the north of India, but in the south of India, which looks absolutely beautiful. You really can't avoid it. There is no way that you can avoid it. But they are the hill stations of the south. So I'm not going to talk about the hill stations of the north, because it becomes very risky. There are landslides, there are avalanches, and sometimes, you know, it can be very, very, very upsetting. If you're going in for a nice trip and you get stuck, finally, you have to be rescued by one of the NDRF teams or the army teams. So, to keep that in mind, we need to go to places which is absolutely beautiful. And this is another good time. The schools are open. People are also busy working and they're looking at the next quarter targets. But if you are free, if you're really one of those lucky people who be free and just take out some time out to go out, this is one of the best times of travels, because you get a lot of discounts. It is mostly off seasons in many places. And because of that, you can save money, you can travel better, and perhaps you can also see those things which people might not even think about going that. So I'm going to talk about those places. Hi, I'm Suparna. You're with me on FM Rainbow, and I'm just blabbering around because I love to travel. So whenever I get this, you know, opportunity to sit and talk about it, I'm all game for it. And I know a lot of bong. I am a bong, of course. In your hearts, if you are always a traveler, you travel, you love to meet people, you want to experience different culture, you want to experience different kind of food. It is not the, you know, mathe jol bhat all the time. It is also about the different cuisines that you find all over the world, and you can actually amalgamate them and bring it into your palate and finally develop a taste for all kinds of different kind of food. You really know what is all about, the world is all about. And that is what you want to know. It kind of brings in that, I would say, the vastness in your mind through which you can see things and understand a lot of things of God's creativity. That is what travel really does to you. It really makes you a different person, a better person, and someone who has a much more open mind than you can even think of. Than sitting in one place and, you know, moving on to the same old routine again and again and again. But I will not bore you anymore. I'll bring in much excellent music, of course, with this. Coming up for you, this is Teddy Swims, followed by Leona Callum Scott with two beautiful tracks, one after the other. And I'll come back to talking about some of the most beautiful destinations in India.

Coming up for you, this is a beautiful place that I'm going to talk about in Kerala. Oh yes, Kerala can be so beautiful in the monsoons. You have to go there to believe it. So when Leonie Calcum-Skett was talking about this beautiful song, I was kind of like imagining if I had to go there, I would simply stay there, especially when I look at the picture of that place. It is so beautiful with those misty clouds. That misty feeling that you have is, you know, absolutely unbelievable. So we're talking about this place called Munnar, you know, rolling tea gardens, cloud-kissed hills and gushing waterfalls. This makes this place a very, you know, I would say a wonderland for monsoons. The light mist that kind of cloaks the region adds a very dreamy touch to that every viewpoint that you move around. Munnar itself is one of the hill stations, and I'm not talking about the hill stations of the north, but here in Kerala. But Kerala entire place, when you go in the monsoons, it's absolutely beautiful. Sometimes it's going to be a little risky because it's going to be too much of rainfalls, and sometimes it gets a little, you know, muddy at places. But all the more, Kerala is a place to visit. You really will love Munnar if you go there, because all you get to see is that the national park, the Ernakulam National Park, and the Nilgiri's Tahar spotting is absolutely wonderful, especially the rainy treks in the Attukal waterfalls. And then you have those tea museums and estate strolls. You also have, you know, South Teas, which is not very bad. And then you can go have a nice massage there, because the massages in Kerala is also very beautiful. They use their own oils and they can give you a nice, good, beautiful massage. If you're really tired for the entire rush and the chaos that you have in the cities, just rush to Munnar. It is one place that you can go. One of the top stations for excellent panoramic valley views. This is what they say is real social media that you can put up and enjoy yourself. The best time is, of course, this time June to September, and the delicacies of Kerala food is also very beautiful, because they have this Kerala Sadya, they have Puttu Kadala, they have Malagar Parota and vegetables too, which really does well in those places. So you have a combination of the panoramic views, you have the combination of excellent great Keralite food, and then you also have these wonderful waterfalls. And of course, if you want to go for an adventure trekking, you also have that. It's a nice package that you can go on. You can do most of your bookings yourself, because every information is now online. People travel the world making their own bookings. So you just kind of like put off, but make sure that you're putting in the right place so that your money is safe and not in the wrong kind of places that you do your bookings. The Kerala tourism industry also offers a lot, many beautiful offers and excellent stays. I would suggest and recommend you. I know it's a little expensive there, but if you really are looking for a little bit of stretch and really nice, good architectural viewing of a different era, then I would suggest you go to those guest houses. They're really nice, absolutely wonderful. Another place I would like to talk about is the Coorg. Oh yes, Coorg is so beautiful. It's a beautiful district in Karnataka. It is nicknamed as the Scotland of India and becomes a peaceful green haven during the monsoons, with mist swirling through the coffee estates. But you have to be careful of the elephants. They are really dangerous. They can be. They just walk in and you just come in front. It just can be very catastrophic. But the plantation walks are beautiful. The falls again are wonderful. There are Abbey Falls in Raja's Seal, which is wonderful. And then there is also river rafting in Barapol. Again, you have to check out the timings, whether it's available or not. Then there is this elephant camp and Talakaveri. So if you visit the elephant camp, you will experience, you know, one of those beautiful moments of Coorg, where people are kept so well. People, humans are so well dwelling with the elephants there. It's quite a watch, absolute beautiful watch. But if you're in Coorg district, I would suggest you go to a little on the higher side, on a place called Polibetta, which is so beautiful, away from the major chaos of the actual Coorg district. And you can go there to the tea plantations and see. It is so beautiful, I would tell you. Why I'm saying these words? Because they are beautiful. They are quite panoramic. Who wants to go even out of India when India offers you so many beautiful places? You have to believe it to see it.

One of the most wettest place on earth, Cherrapunji. We all know about that. But how many people have actually been to Meghalaya, the abode of clouds, where you actually feel the clouds coming right into your house and asking you to just go out and enjoy that? Have you ever experienced such a thing? If you have not, I would suggest you go that. Meghalaya is one of the most beautiful states, at least at the time of monsoons. Oh yes, you can go that. One of the rainiest places on earth, Cherrapunji transforms into a green marvel. Waterfalls gushing, clouds floating, and between the hills, it looks like you are just simply in some kind of, at least in the gates of heaven. That's what it looks like. So if you are looking for a lovely trip to Cherrapunji, then I would suggest you definitely go for the Noakkali Falls. In short, people say it's Noakkali Falls, but it's actually not that. It is Noakkali Falls. And you can explore the Arva and the Mausamai caves. There are many beautiful caves there, and it was used for years back for even many people to hide, also to, you know, hide themselves, not for other fires, for enemies, but also because of the harsh weather. And they would also build small houses there inside. It's years back stories that you get to hear. It's beautiful. And of course, the double decker living root bridge that everybody talks about, but basically a very clean state, very disciplined state, and it looks very beautiful. As it is, the monsoon magic in Cherrapunji is absolutely wonderful. And when you see the pictures and the images of it, you've got to be there to believe it. Oh yes. Carry quick dry clothes, walking sticks, and of course a torchlight. It's very important. Northeast can be a little tricky, of course, in the monsoons. And be careful of small insects. And you must carry something, at least some kind of an ointment, because skin ointment that can really not affect you, because sometimes it attracts a little bit of insects that can give you irritation in your skins. But otherwise, that place is no less than magic, I would say. The magic in monsoons is absolutely wonderful in Cherrapunji. And it's so green, misty, the clouds, you know, just covering those hills is absolutely wonderful. Okay, so if you've been not into this east, then I would suggest you also go into the west, Rajasthan. Why would I say Rajasthan? Because I would pick up one place called Udaipur. Udaipur under monsoon skies offers a very romantic and a very refreshing experience. The rain adds drama to the palaces. It fills its historic lakes to the brim and making it one of the most visited tourist places in monsoons. Now, what is the place that you can do in Udaipur? Is a beautiful city, absolutely architecturally beautiful. It is the city of palaces, no doubt about that. The city palace tour with monsoon views. You can have the Lake Pichola boat ride in the evening drizzle, the monsoon palace with panoramic rain washed vistas, and you can also visit the Jagdish temple and Bagore Ki Haveli, which is so stunning. The Udaipur's evening lot is also very beautiful when the lights come up. The palaces look so beautiful. Just imagine the people living there, you know, how they have. And if you are a non-vegetarian, you will enjoy the lal mas, dal bati churma, and the gatte ki sabji. If you're a vegetarian, then you would enjoy those dishes. But all the more, Rajasthan is a very colorful state. And when you pick up a place like Udaipur, just go still and enjoy that. It is absolutely magic. And now, of course, roads are so beautiful. And they are, then you have these short trains, the Vande Bharat trains with executive classes, if you're looking for luxury. And if you're looking for a nice road trip, it is absolutely wonderful. From Delhi, I think it takes about just 2-3 hours to, I think 4 hours to Jaipur. And in those places, it's absolutely great when you have roads and you can enjoy the beauty of the scenery while you're going on. The entire rural scenery right in front of your eyes. I think it's magical. Coming up for you, two more beautiful tracks. Coming up for you, this is beautiful. The song. You may-

And when you're talking about being breathless, these places actually make you feel so breathless. And you are like the awe and inspired by such beauty that God can actually create. But yes, they have in our very own soil in India. India is a country, as I keep saying to everybody, you need a lifetime to visit it. Each and every corner is different, whether it's the people, it's the culture, it's the food. And keeping it united in this manner, well, it takes a lot of effort. But it does. And it does work in a lot of places. Nature is so beautiful in our places. There are so many beautiful places to visit. Every season offers something different. So does these places. And when you talk about a beautiful place in the monsoons, you can never forget the Valley of Flowers in Uttarakhand. In most places in Uttarakhand, becomes difficult to go. But this is one UNESCO World Heritage Site which comes alive with rare Himalayan blooms in monsoon. A very visual treat for trekkers and photographers alike. So if you have gone for a trek, I think to see the Valley of the Flowers, you need to do a little bit of trekking. If you do not trek and go on all those places, you will just not be able to see the real beauty that I'm talking about. So if you are trekking from Govind Ghat to Gangadia, or if you spot the blue poppies and the Himalayan cobra release, just light it, you will actually feel that you have, you know, kind of an experience of a lifetime. No doubt about that. And then, of course, you can visit the Hemkund Sahib, which is nearby. And the photography walks and the meadow picnics are always there for a lot of people who even travel by road. But if you really want to enjoy the Valley of Flowers in Uttarakhand, it is got to be the trek that you take in. The Valley of Flowers exploring by trekking is absolutely wonderful. So there are so many, you know, small places and simple lodges in those areas to stay. But then you have to be a real traveler to go and see that Valley of Flowers. If you see it, it is unimaginable, so beautiful. Then of course, and after these two tracks that are coming up, beautiful songs that I'm going to play for you, I'm going to talk about a beautiful state called Maharashtra. Why would I say? Because of the Western Ghats. And the Western Ghats, so many beautiful places to offer, and the monsoon time, it is just the time for you to go and visit those places.

Whenever I talk about Maharashtra, the first name that comes into my mind is, of course, Lonavala. Lonavala is so beautiful. There are places in the monsoons when you go up in the hill and you stay, have these hotels and stays where actually the cloud moves in into your rooms. You can actually watch sitting in your bed in your hotel room, the clouds moving into you. It's so beautiful. That is what Maharashtra does. The Western Ghats is absolutely lush green, and it's on very high hills, but it's green and beautiful. And the look of it, some places like Nasik just looks like Switzerland. Minus the snow, of course. This is what it is. When you go deep inside one of those resorts that are made there, it's absolutely mind-boggling. What else do you need that? But when we talk about, you know, a beautiful drive from Mumbai to Lonavala, of course, the Western Ghats have come up. It looks absolutely amazing. Sometimes it's risky, so you got to be careful. Now you have a fantastic bridge that has been made, really an engineering marvel, that takes you 2 hours to Pune. But then near Pune, there's so many beautiful lakes, reservoirs, and which are filled, waterfalls. Actually, people go for trekking, and those places are wonderful. But if you go along the western coast, way up to Goa, the entire drive of about 7-8 hours, sometimes it takes in the rains a little more, about 10 hours, it's absolutely magical. It can be really beautiful. Sometimes the roads can be a little difficult because of the rains. It gets a little damaged, but it is one beautiful place to be. So if you are visiting Lonavala, Khandala, not to forget a little bit ahead, if you go also the Mahabaleshwar, if you go, it is mind-boggling to visit such places. You can take a trek to Lohagarh or Rajmachi Fort. There are many beautiful forts in and around, and those have been turned into, you know, they were Shivaji forts. They're big general forts, and now they've been turned into big five-star hotels. And of course, for many places where you can go visit those forts, you know, just go in for lunch or something, you really enjoy. And of course, the famous hot vada pav with chai. But don't forget those corns in Lonavala. They're really tasty, absolutely tasty. They're so soft and right, melts it into your mouth. That is what Lonavala is all about. And of course, the famous Chiki. If you're going to go shopping for Chiki, that is a place to be in, which people really love to be. If you're not looking at these pictures of Lonavala right now, I'm really telling you, you're missing something. Two more beautiful tracks coming your way.

So when I talk about Maharashtra, we spoke about Lonavala, we spoke about some of the most beautiful places on the coastal road up to Goa, but we're not talking about, I also mentioned about a place called Nasik, which looks absolutely beautiful in the monsoons. It's so beautiful, I can't tell you. But let me tell you about this place before I go, a place called Bhandatara. This proves that unforgettable trips don't have to be expensive, because here the quiet lakes, overflowing dams and peaceful surrounding makes it one of the most budget-friendly places to visit in India. That is so beautiful. When you look at the images of Bhandatara and the waterfalls, it's absolutely beautiful. This is absolutely one of the most amazing places that you can go. Many few people do that because they like to go to other places which is more commercial. But this is way away from the commercial places in varying landscapes, and it makes it one of the most serene places to visit in rainy seasons in India. It is not much far away from the Nasik airport. In fact, by train also you can reach there, and either also by road from Mumbai, Nasik or Igatpuri. Igatpuri is another very, very beautiful places which you should be seeing at least when you go there in the monsoons. But you can visit the Arthur Lake, the Radha Falls and the Wilson Dam, and you can do a lot of camping, boating and many other visits next to the lake sites where there are many beautiful resorts, cottages and campsites. You can enjoy all the more. I wish I had more time to talk about more places, but it's time for me to say goodbye, and I'll leave you with Michael Learns to Rock's Complicated Heart, which is complicated all the time. And I'll also come back perhaps next week talking more about some of those beautiful places that you can go. With this beautiful thought, Suparna says bye-bye for now. Have a great afternoon and have a great weekend ahead. Coming up for you, Complicated Heart.

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Yes, listeners, a cracker of a song by Tina Turner, and We Don't Know the Hero by Tina Turner is a theme song from the film Mad Max Beyond Thunderdome. And Tina Turner not only recorded the hit track, the popular number, but also featured as the main antagonist, Auntie Entity, in the film. Ladies and gentlemen, we have begun our program Cinemagic on FM Rainbow this evening, and today we're going to talk about comedians. Today we're going to talk about people who act in comedy roles. Comedians transition to Hollywood roles by leveraging the established screen presence and vocal delivery to lead studio films. And the roles of the comedians range from slapstick and romantic comedies to surprising critically acclaimed dramatic as well as action performances. But more of that after the next track, coming your way only on Cinemagic on FM Rainbow.

Boom Boom Boom Boom by the Venga Boys is a standalone Eurodance hit, and it featured in TV shows like Clocking Off and I Kissed a Girl. And ladies and gentlemen, we are talking about the comedians, people who act in comedian roles. Now, the evolution, how did it start? The evolution of comedian roles. Historically, Hollywood utilized comedians in highly stylish, specific character roles. Over the years, many comedians have expanded their portfolios, their work into major franchise blockbusters and dramatic acting. And many Hollywood comedy actors transition from stand-up stages or sketch television shows. They have done that. And if I talk about stand-up transitions, stars like Kevin Hart, Chris Rock and Melissa McCarthy, all familiar names, adapted their high-energy observational stand-up personas into blockbuster leading roles. And talking about sketch origins, performers such as Adam Sandler, Bill Hader and Will Ferrell, they built entirely cinematic careers based on absurd, simply absurd, character-driven comedy roles which they defined on their shows. But right now it's time for us to check out a lovely track, a super duper long by the one and only Sting, only on Cinemagic on 107 FM Rainbow.

Yes, listeners, the song, the track, the number, It's Probably Me by Sting and Eric Clapton, but you heard the Sting version, was used as the main theme song for the 1992 action comedy film Lethal Weapon 3rd Part, featuring Mel Gibson and Danny Glover. And this evening on our program, we are talking about comedians. And did you know something, listeners, that Hollywood frequently casted the comedians in non-comedic projects, utilizing their deep understanding of emotional timing as well as human absurdity to create nuanced dramatic or thriller performances? And talking about Adam Sandler, he received widespread acclaim for his intense, for his gritty roles in the crime thriller Uncut Gems and the biographical sports drama Hustle.

In other words, crossover into drama. Then we have Jim Carrey, who transitioned from surreal physical comedy into celebrated introspective roles in The Truman Show and The Eternal Sunshine of Spotless Mind. In other words, transition from comedy roles to dramatic roles. And last but not the least, let me tell you something about Steve Carell, who showcased a chilling, dark, dramatic range in the psychological drama Foxcatcher. So, other words, to cut it short, Hollywood frequently casted these comedians in non-comedic projects, and they were really very successful. And right now it's time for us to check out a great track, a great song from the film, the evergreen film, The Sound of Music.

evergreen song, a super duper number from the film The Sound of Music. And let me now, ladies and gentlemen, throw some light on current highest paid comedians. Stand-up comedians who write, produce and feature in their own Hollywood projects and global tours consistently rank among the highest earners in the entertainment industry. And the first name which comes to my mind, Kevin Hart, tops the global comedy earnings, regularly grossing tens of millions from his worldwide stand-up tours and multi-picture production deals. The next name, Dave Chappelle, maintains massive commercial success through his sold-out

live performances and critically acclaimed comedy specials. And last but not the least, Jerry Seinfeld remains one of the wealthiest comedians of all times, continuing to create content as well as tours. The topmost comedians in the world of entertainment industry. And here comes the theme music from the film

Christian who runs for the glory of God, and Harold Abrahams, and a British Jew who runs to overcome prejudice. The theme song, the theme music to be more precise, from the film Chariots of Fire, only on Cinemagic on 107 FM Rainbow.

That was Vangelis with the theme music from the film Chariots of Fire, an Oscar-winning film. Well, listeners, time flies. I started my show at 6:30. It's already 6:56 by the studio clock. And it's time for me, Ranjan Dutta, to bring the last track on our program, Cinemagic on FM Rainbow, this evening. And it's a song by the group called Police, an iconic hit by the group Police. And it is featured, this song has featured in Risky Business, the film Risky Business, A Runaway Bride, which got released in 1999, The Replacements, which got released in the year 2000. Yes, ladies and gentlemen, I'm talking about the song Every Breath You Take to wind up our program Cinemagic on FM Rainbow this evening. 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